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You were the light for me to find my truth. 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

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And

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0: 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Yeah, we turning it up.
1: En días cortos y noches largas, invierno 91.9. 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